0: from 1976. Believe it or not, that long ago. From the album Too Hot to Handle, that is Heatwave with Ain't No Half Stepping. 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Hope you're doing well. Going up to the next hour, we're going to bring some classic soul into the mix here, so stay tuned, don't go anywhere. I'll be right back after these station identifiers.
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5: Selfish, yeah, I know. But you got the kind of love that makes me want it all.

That's from 1972, The Shy Lights. Written and produced and sung by the legendary Eugene Record, who was the lead singer for The Shy Lights. And before that, kicking off the next hour, from 1984, the legendary Curtis Mayfield. Here's MFSV, Sounds of Philadelphia.

That's from 1978. The track is called Used to Be My Guy, from the album The Gamble and Huff Orchestra, that was released on the Philadelphia International Record Label. The backup singers are known as the Sweethearts of Sigma, because it was Sigma Sound Studios. It's Carla Benson, Yvette Benton, and Barbara Ingram. They played on a lot of albums. The most amazing sound of Philadelphia International. Here's the legendary Donny Hathaway.

from 1973, released on the Motown record label. The legendary Donny Hathaway, and the track is called Love, Love, Love. A quick hello to my dear friend RJ Lewis, who's apparently just tuned in. Thank you for tuning in. You're listening to the DJ Ritter's Shades of Jazz, Soul and R&B show right here on Jazz Funk Soul Radio. It's the second hour, it's classic soul and R&B and whatever else I can lay my hands on, including this track, George McRae.

that was released in 1974. It was his debut single. It was written by Harry Casey and Richard Finch of Casey and the Sunshine Band. You can hear their influence, right? 1974, George McRae, Rock Your Baby. The classic soul and R&B hour right here on Jazz Funk Soul Radio. This is DJ Ritters. I'm here every Wednesday, 7 p.m. to 9 p.m. Eastern Standard Time, midnight to 2 a.m. in the UK. Thank you for lending me your ears. Here's a track by Johnny Taylor, Disco Lady.

from the album Eargasm, which was launched and released in 1976. That is Johnny Taylor. And that was his biggest hit ever, Disco Lady. There's another couple of tracks from that album that I really love as well, and maybe I'll play them next week. Somebody asked me the other day if the station gives us a list of things to play, and the answer is a vehement no. They leave it up to us DJs to come up with all of the music that you hear. Hopefully it brings back some memories for you, makes you happy, makes you sad, makes you remember your youth, maybe. Whatever it is, I hope you're enjoying the show. This is Dennis Edwards.

So the original was recorded on 8-track back in 1978. And then Bunny Siegler got a hold of it and converted it. 60 hours it took to convert it to a 24-track piece of music. And it was released in December of 1978. Bob Blank was the engineer who worked tirelessly for 60 hours. And it was remixed by Larry Levin, the legendary Larry Levin. Here are the OJs, one of my favorite tracks.

from 1978. That's the legendary Jerry Butler. The track is called Lonely Tonight. Are You Lonely Tonight? And it was released on the Philadelphia International Record label, produced by the legendary Gamble and Huff. And before that, the OJs, one of my favorite tracks, Darling, Darling Baby, again produced by the legendary Gamble and Huff and released on the Philadelphia International Record label. One more from Philly. Lou Rawls.

Well, there you go. That's from 2011. That's DJ Jazzy Jeff and a young lady from Toronto by the name of Aya. And that concludes the show for this week. Thank you for tuning in. Thank you, Tex James in the UK, CJ down there in Philadelphia, RJ Lewis, I don't know if you're still on, but if you are, great. Luke here in Montclair, if you're still listening. And everybody else, thank you for lending me your ears. Have a great week, everybody. I'll be back on next Wednesday, 7 p.m. for the DJ Ritter's Shades of Jazz, Soul and R&B show right here on Jazz Funk Soul Radio. I'm going to leave you with a guy by the name of Chronix, a reggae tune. Be safe, be well, and most importantly, be kind to someone. It's always, always good to have karma on your side. DJ Ritters, I'm out of here. Peace, love, and respect. Bye for now.

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Hey, good afternoon, welcome. This is Soul Freedom. My name is Mike Ashley. Kicking off with a new one from Terry Tobing. This one's OG Black 9. Turn your bass bins up.

That's what we're all about, soul music by Greg Banks there. Welcome to the early joiners. We've got Tim Collins, Kevin East, Tex James, Gloria Wigmore, Sally White. Welcome, everybody. Next track, it's live, it's long. I hope you stay with it. It's epic, I think. Epic version. This is Billy Paul, me and Mrs. Jones live.

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I was so ragged that folks used to call me Patches. Papa used to tease me about it, cause deep down inside he was hurt cause he'd done all he could. My papa was a great old man. I can see him with a shovel in his hand. 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

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And you know, mama knew what I was going through, 'cause every day I had to work the fields, 'cause that's the only way we got our meals. See, I was the oldest of the family, and everybody else depended on me.

This is the third of our Deep Soul cuts. This is The Image and Bet You Didn't Know. Before this we had The 13th Amendment and Hard to Be in Love. Hi also to Paul Alexander. And just to remind everybody that's in or around Bristol today is the Wednesday Soul Club down at Toto's by the river. So get down there from 2:30 until 7 o'clock, I think, today.

the late great Isaac Hayes. Is it really home? Soul Freedom on Jazz Funk Soul Radio. Next we've got Martine Giroux.

85, only a week ago. That is George Clinton. Parliament, the freeze. Sizzling meme. Staying with the funk. Vicky Anderson with her message from the sisters.

Jazz Funk Soul Radio, broadcasting 24 hours a day, jfsr.co, also live on Mixcloud. This is the Edgewood Agents, Journey Into Day, that is the Machine Mix. This is Felice Tillman.

Kindred the Family Soul, a remix there of All My People. Next we've got a couple of new ones, or newish. First one is Martin Luther McCoy.

Kevin East and Cold Hearts. Next we've got Gene Terrell and No Limit. This is Mike Ashley with Soul Freedom.

That's the Modulations. Your Love Has Me Locked Up. Staying in Philly for a while. Next we've got the Times.

Jenny B after me at the top of the hour. Stay locked for that. Let's jump back across to Motown. Eddie Kendricks.

0: Thanks for listening today. That's pretty much for me. That is Brown Sugar. I'm going through changes now. After the drop, I'll be back next Wednesday, midday UK time. Hope you join me then. After me, at the top of the hour, we've got Jenny B. And after the drop, I'll be closing out with a new tune from Morsiki Scales, produced by Daz IQ, called Higher Elevation.
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1: Tell me a secret. I don't just want to know about any secret of yours. I want to know about one special secret. Tonight I want

Good afternoon. Welcome to another wonderful Wednesday afternoon. This is Jen Jenny B on Jazz Funk Soul Radio with the Sky High Show every Wednesday from 2 till 4 p.m. That fantastic track was actually by producer Quincy Jones. He wrote it with Rod Temperton, Cedar Garrett and Elder Barge. Produced by Quincy Jones, featuring Albie Shaw, James Ingram, Elder Barge and Barry White. It was released as a single from Jones's album Back on the Block from 1989 and peaked at number one on the Billboard Black Singles chart for one week in 1990. Fantastic track indeed, with so many different people on it. Elder Barge was lead vocals and background vocals, James Ingram lead vocals, Albie Shaw lead vocals and background vocals, Barry White lead vocals, Cedar Garrett background vocals, Bill Summers Hinduwu, Steve Lakatha guitar, Greg Fillinganes Fender Rhodes electric piano, Larry Williams keyboard synth programming, Neil Steubenhaus, bass guitar, John Robinson, drums, Jerry Hay, arranger, Quincy Jones, arranger, Rod Temperton, arranger, Bruce Swedien, recording engineer, mixing, kick and snare drums. Fantastic, all-round, beautiful song indeed. Shout going out to Carl Maverick Niles. Carl, thank you for supporting me, always listening in and always sharing the show to other people. Very much appreciated. Also shared by Soul Stance. Thank you, Soul Stance, very much. And from Keith Fury King. Thank you also to Ricky Connell, who shares my shows quite frequently, and also to Lorne Daly. Next track coming up is Heatwave, Mind Blowing Decisions, 1977.

Goosebumps song that still is. Rod Temperton was also behind this one as well. He was on keyboards. Amazing. Absolutely fantastic. It never seems to die, that one. You know, these classic ones, they always stay alive, don't they? They've got something about them that you just can't put them away. They don't sort of fall into any category that dies. You know, sometimes you get this sound. I know there was, the sort of mid-80s onwards, some of the stuff was really kind of bland. And it didn't really last very long, you know, once the acid came out, and then the acid jazz and all that came out, that kind of sort of faded into the background, all that boring stuff. But anyway, big shout to Clyde Ince in Florida and to Di Donaldson, also to Albert Phillips in Chicago. Next track from Light of the World, number one girl from the album Check Us Out, 1982.

A shout going out to Marcus Rotterman and Christiana Baldelf in Switzerland. Next track is Elise from Poseidon, the At Jazz Love Soul remix from 2013.

You know, actually, on Bandcamp, on the At Jazz Record Company's page, 10 different remixes of that song. That particular one is the At Jazz Love Soul remix, which is track number one. But there's lots of different ones. At One Remix, Yoruba Soul, Sinbad. There's loads and loads of them. There are 10 altogether. You can check it out if you like that track. Big shout to Derek Mulder and to Rob Spencer. Going back now to 1977, Fred Wesley and the Horny Horns, Up for the Downstroke from 1977.

track Up for the Downstroke was originally done by Parliament in 1974 on their album of the same name, Up for the Downstroke. Fred Wesley and the Horny Horns then redid it with Maceo Parker on their album A Blow for Me, A Toot for You. They remade that track. Kind of amazing how these things go around, isn't it? Shout going out to Yabba Forbes and to Liam Tuke. Next track is the Jazz Hunters, We Can Make It Together, club remix from 2019.

0: shout going out to Tex James. Tex, thank you for sharing my show. Very much appreciated. Also to James Cola from James Cola Productions. Next track is for you, Tex James, from Miles Sanko, Working It Out from the album Let It Unfold.
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1: 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I can't wait to see Miles Sanko live. I just love all of his stuff. That album is, the album Let It Unfold is absolutely amazing. Got some fantastic tracks on it. They're all fantastic tracks, to be honest with you. Okay, the next track I'm going to play you. I played you last week the vocal version with Rahsaan Patterson. This is Brian Jackson and Masters with Masters at Work and Black Thought. It's the same track, Is That Jazz, but it's the soprano sax version from July 2025. Shout to Wayne Edwards and Victor Anderson.

Great jazzy track there. I love it. Yep, going out to Will Sawley and Cecilia Marquis. Next track is from Crackers Act, a track called True Power from 2022. Crackers Act is a jazz electronic musician originally from Bristol in England. He's Ben Jacobs, aka Crackers Act. He's a multi-instrumentalist and electronic producer. Since his emergence on the international scene, he's quickly become recognised for his unique fusion of jazz and house music. He will be appearing, so I can see, at the Jazz Cafe on October the 17th this year. So if you get a chance to go and see him, please do, because it's amazing. Here we go with True Power.

Chuck, going out to Charles, or I know you as Charlie Nelson. You're my brother's friend from school many years ago, and I knew you from the ice rink too. Fantastic. So big shout to my lovely friend Sherry Class. Next track is from Papique, and it's by the what orchestra is it? The Soul Trent Orchestra and Papique, Riding the Wave from 2022.

Shout going out to Marcello Grando and to Michael Snaith. The next track will be from Solutions. They're basically the writing team of Steve Lee and Louise Meehan. Steve and Louise have worked and performed together for over 20 years and began writing their own songs in 2007. They actually started to take off really in 2014 when they got involved with Gary Van Den Buscher and the mixing skills of Billy Freeman. The track Listen became an overnight success. This gave them the confidence to pick up again, and to date, Steve and Louise have released their fourth album, Anthology, following on from Destiny, Thankful and Fate. This track is from 2021. It's Stop What You're Doing, Extra Extended Mix from 2021. Here we go.

Good afternoon to Gerardo Frazina and to Tim Fevrier. Next track is from Cody Curry and Joel Holmes, Beyond the Stars, featuring Michael Acker from 2019. Beyond the Stars, that's kind of a good title, isn't it? I was thinking it can apply to me at the moment because I finished my job on Friday 31st, the last day ever at work. I've been at the same company for 22 years. They made my position redundant. Not just me, several others as well, so I'm not alone. But it's just a really strange feeling because I don't think I've ever stopped working apart from when I had my boys, but even then I only had a very small time off. I started work in 1974. We broke up from school in July. Everyone went off to have their 6 weeks holiday. I started work and I haven't stopped ever since. But it's my turn now and I'm going to go and do lots of lovely things that I really want to do. So, Beyond the Stars.

Yes, Beyond the Stars. Shout to Bruce Qureshi and to Jim Jackson and the Atlanta crew. Hope you guys are doing well and enjoying the music. Next track is from Antonio Farreo, Part of You, featuring Claudia Campagnol from 2016.

great track there. Shout going out to Ray Pitson and to Vinnie MC Hijack McLean. Next track is from Soul Messengers, Don't Tear Your Heart Out.

as I said, Dave Lynn, good afternoon. And also to Leary Cormack and to Murad Kazari in France. Next track comes from Cornelius Brothers and Sister Rose from 1972. They were an American family, a soul singing group from Dania Beach in Florida, United States. Formed in 1970, gained popularity in the early 70s. It was composed of siblings Carter, Eddie and Rose Cornelius, who were joined by their sister Billie Jo Cornelius in 1972. This track is Too Late to Turn Back Now, and it's the extended mix. This is from 1972.

afternoon to John Causey Amoa and to Jeffrey Durant and John Armstrong. Next track is Moment of Truth with So Much for Love. Tom Moulton 12-inch mix. The original track was from 1976.

afternoon to Christopher Hills, Ira Vaughan, Robert Leach of Robley Music in New York, Brooklyn, and to Oliver Presley, or Presley Oliver, sorry. Our next track coming up is Devadip Carlos Santana, Life is Just a Passing Parade, from the album Oneness, from 1979.

Running out of time, folks. I'm going to play you next Panache and sweet jazz music from the album This Is Panache from 1978.

I'm going to play you out with this one. This is Locksmith and Cinnamon from the album Unlock the Funk from 1980. Thank you all for your listening ears. Very much appreciated indeed. I shall be back again next week. Same time, same channel. Have a fantastic week. This is Jen Jenny B on Jazz Funk Soul Radio. With you every Wednesday from 2 till 4 p.m. See ya.

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a nice 28 minutes opening sequence for this week's show, and began 1980 with War and The World Is a Ghetto, which was a special US disco mix. And we followed that up with Timmy Thomas with a track from 1977 on the album Touch to Touch that was released on Glades Records, and the track was called Africano. And then it was Electric Smoke from 1983 with a 12-inch single that was released on Blue Records in the United States and on Nightlife Dance Records here in the United Kingdom. The track was called Freak It Out. And another 12-inch, this time from 1980 on We4 Records, Myth Michaels, M-Y-T-H. That's correct, I don't have a lisp. And a track called Push It. And then bringing up the rear for this week's opening sequence, a track from 1983 that was the A-side of a 7-inch single released on Sound Machine. It was MVP Cloudburst and a track called Speciality Item. This is Strictly Old School with me, Andy H, here on JFSR.co, the home of jazz, funk and soul. And if you caught last week's show live, more about that in a minute, you'll have heard me make a grovelling apology for the non-appearance of the show on the 15th of July, which was purely down to the extreme heat that we were experiencing in the UK and a fair chunk of Europe as well. It just basically meant it was just not comfortable to operate in the Mothership studio, and I decided to pull the plug on that particular week's show. But we had a show last Wednesday, which was the 22nd of July, and you'd have heard, well, I need to make another grovelling apology in respect of that show, because those of you who rely on the Mixcloud upload to listen to the show would have been disappointed to find that the show wasn't there. I did try to upload it, but apparently I had a bit of an altercation with an algorithm that refused to publish the show, probably down to the fact that I played three tracks in a row from New Eureka Soul. I did post a Wii transfer

0: referral link that was only valid for 3 days for anybody that wanted to download the show. But hopefully I've learned my lesson. There's no such triples on this week's show, so all good. If you're not listening as broadcast and you rely on the catch-up, you should be able to find it in the usual place. On with this week's show.
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0: another five-track sequence that contained this week's oldest track and also this week's most recent recording as well. And it began with some out-and-out funk from 1970 from the Meters with a track, Yeah, You're Right. And that was this week's oldest offering from 1970, as I said. And it quickly morphed into a sort of 90s acid jazz thing. Because the next track was from 1993, released by Cloud 9, aka Mark Bryden, as a 12-inch single on Acid Jazz Records, and it was called I Feel It, and I played the Scorpion mix. And it was from the days when a lot of CD singles used to get released that could contain multiple mixes of the same track. So, yeah, you certainly got your money's worth back in those days. And then this week's most recent offering from 1995, so it's all relative, Vibraphonic from the album Vibraphonic 2 and the track Heavy Vibes. And then from 1994, Time and Space from the album Crazy Love Songs and the track The Fuse. And then bringing up the rear for that five-track sequence from 1992, Max Beasley's High Vibes and a track Mr. Jekyll. And before we reach the halfway point of this week's show, I've decided to get the classic Jazz Funk Fusion crates open early. So between now and the end of the show, it is wall-to-wall Jazz Funk and Fusion. And we are going to start with an absolute classic.
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0: Well, I did warn you, it was an absolute classic. Oh yes, from 1979, from the album The Love Connection, and featuring Al Jarreau on vocals, it was Freddie Hubbard, an absolutely brilliant Little Sunflower. A fabulous way, yeah, to get this week's Fusion section well and truly underway. And that's where we're staying between now and the end of the show, when I should be handing over the reins to Warren J for the R&B Takedown.
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0: letter W at the double, both from the 1970s as well. From 1979, first up, Willie Bobo from the album Bobo and a track Set You Free. And then from 1976, the very, very underrated Weldon Irvine from his album Sinbad and a track Do Something For Yourself. Why not indeed? Wise words.
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0: Two G's, two guitarists, two great tracks. First up, from 1976, but unreleased until 2001, when it appeared on a CD reissue of the album Breezin'. It was George Benson and the track Shark Bite. And then from 1977, Gabor Szabo from the album Faces and the track Desiring You. Yeah, two G's, two guitars, two great tracks.
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0: the sound of real fusion on Strictly Old School with me, Andy H, here on JFSR.co, the home of jazz, funk and soul. That triple began in 1981 from the album Silk, Fuse One, something of a supergroup, with a track In Celebration of the Human Spirit. And then back to 1971, Gato Barbieri from the album Phoenix, F-E-N-I-X, and the track Carnivalito. And then bringing up the rear and also forming this week's penultimate offering from 1978, Friendship, from a self-titled album, and the track Water Wings. And that brings us through nicely to the end of this week's show. Hopefully, no disasters as far as the Mixcloud upload is concerned this coming week, so fingers crossed for that one. And right, yeah, my closing track, and to take you through to Warren J and the R&B Takedown, we're going back to 1977 from the album From Me to You, released by George Duke. The track is Up On It. So many thanks for joining me, whether it be as broadcast or, fingers crossed, via the Mixcloud upload. Until the next time, this is Andy H, very much over and out.
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warm welcome to the Quiet Storm. Thank you very much for tuning in. Hope you're having a lovely week so far. Kicking us off on the show there was Mama's Gun with a Party for One. We have got a cracking 2 hours ahead. Some smooth tunes, a couple upbeat ones, a few modern ones, and plenty of old ones. Let's go all the way back then to this one, Linda Clifford with Runaway Love.

0: Linda Clifford, of course, with her song Runaway Love, and 1981 there, Carl Carlton with Let Me Love You Till the Morning Comes.
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Ronnie Dyson, just before with his song All Over Your Face, and just before, played on the show a few times, Eddie McLeod with Once You Fall In Love. All the way to the late 70s, 1979, Curtis Mayfield with This Year.

Just before, it was the Isley Brothers from their 1981 album Inside You. That song was called First Love. And the late 70s again, Four Tops with I Can't Live Without You.

0: Mays and Frankie Beverly just before with their song The Morning After. And that one there, Roy Ayres and Gerald Levert with Oh What a Night. Jeanne and the Temptations right up next.
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song that doesn't really need much introduction, My Girl from the Temptations. And Jeanne's song before was Kindness for Granted. What have we got next? We are already an hour in. That has absolutely flown by. I hope you enjoyed the tunes of the first hour. I hope you're having a relaxing, a chilled evening, whatever you're up to. This one then, it's Windy City and their song Let Me Ride.

0: hope you enjoyed that cover. That was Sidney Crooks and George Agard with their slightly reggae version, I guess, of Papa's Rolling Stone. And of course, Windy City with Let Me Ride just before. Who we got next then? 1977, Norman Connors. Love this one. It's Destination Moon.
1: Music from the past, the present, and the future. We are JFSR.co.

Destination Moon from Norman Conners before, and slightly more modern one there, a few years old now, 2022. It was the Monophonics and Kelly Finnegan with Love You Better. Back to the late 80s now, with someone we haven't played on the Quiet Storm before. It's a brilliant song. It's Jermaine Jackson with Don't Take It Personal.

the Fatback Band with To Be With You just before, and that one there was the Lost Generation with their song This Is The Lost Generation. Isaac Hayes and Luther Vandross coming right up.

Isaac Hayes's song before was A Doesn't Rain in London, and Luther there with his song Promise Me. Leroy Hudson then up next, back to 1976, his song Love the Feeling. Yep.

Leroy Hudson with the Love the Feeling, and Babyface there with For the Cool in You. This one up next then is a brand new one this year from an artist you probably might not have heard of. It's Holly Brun. It's got a really lovely 80s funk vibe to it. So straight out of France, Holly Brun and her brand new song, Off the Ground.

That was The Moments with their song Ride Your Pony Girl. And of course, Holly Brun with Off the Ground before. Hope you enjoyed that one. Brand new one there. We have got three songs left. We have The Dells coming right now then with their song Baby Don't Go Away, Mad.

The Adeles with Baby Don't Go Away Mad, and our penultimate song there was the Travelling Song from Quantic and Alice Russell. A nice modern one there with a really good old school feel. So that will wrap it up then. We have one more song. It's going to be Isaac Hayes again with a Lifetime Thing. Thank you very much for tuning in. I hope you enjoyed the tunes. I certainly did. A very good mix. I will be back with you then, the same time next week. Have a great rest of your week, and see you next week.

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0: Jazz, funk, soul radio, where the rhythm never stops.

Come along. It's us there again, and it's time for the Soul Vibration Show here on JFSR.co. My name is Bert Hodges. I'll be taking you through the next few hours with some great music. We kicked off this week's show with a track from Incognito, 1996, Labor of Love. Oh, what a tune. We go back to 1978. This is Brainstorm. If Ever Need to Cry. Taken from the album Journey to the Light.

lovely track from Brainstorm. If you ever need to cry, featuring the amazing vocals of Belita Woods.

the Givens family. That track is called The Year of the Child, released on Rancho Records in 1979. And the one before from 1977, Sun Bear. That track is called I Heard the Voice of Music Say.

classic from 1983. The band AKA with Joy.

0: Wow, what a great tune. Madagascar. That track is called Rainbow, taken from the album Spirit of the Street. Came out in 1981. Featuring Donald Griffin, Billy Griffin, Paulina da Costa, Gerard Albright, and the Madagascar Horns. Superb album. We make a short break.
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Welcome to the second part of my show. Welcome along. New music from 2026. It's Andy Sahagraf. That track is called Wide Open.

fantastic new music from 2026. That's Ezra. Let Me Love You Better. And before that, the wonderful Kim Swain. That track is called The Remedy from her latest album, Full Circle. Back to 1994. This is Phil Perry. That track is called The Ways That I Want You.

music from Ronnie Smith. The new album is called Velvet Ripe. That one is called Night Wave.

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That track is called Come To Me.

0: lovely, lovely track from 1976. Brown Sugar. The game is over. What's the matter with you? Ah, what a tune.
1: So, it was all a game. Wait a minute.
0: And the one before, from 1983.
1: Let's try.
0: Stylistics.
1: You played your way.
0: That track is called Special.

That's right, don't it drive you crazy? Good afternoon, welcome to the Stella Jazz Funk Groove Show with me, the Mex. Huge thank you goes out to Bert Urges for the last 2 hours of Soul Vibrations right here on Jazz Funk Soul Radio. Track there from 1977 featuring Sonny Burke, Louis Johnson from the Johnson Brothers, Stevie Wonder, Ray Parker, Ernie Watts, and of course, the Pointer Sisters. Don't it drive you crazy?

Yep, we have a little bit of sunshine. But guess what? We've got 2 hours of stellar jazz funk grooves. Last track, 1977. This is 1985. George Dalto, Skydive.

lovely and warm. Just like that track, George Delta on Inter-American band Skydive 985. Featuring the fine talents of Art Webb on flute. In fact, on this week, I will be finishing the show on an Art Webb track. That was taken from his album, Urban Oasis. Right, I know I played this ages ago, right, and I actually love Mary Clayton's vocals on this next track, and I know that Delphonic have bought a rework out of this, I think it was last year, but I tell you what, you can't beat the original.

You know, I understand why they did a rework, but I tell you what, you didn't get enough of Mary Clayton's vocals on the rework. Absolutely gorgeous there. Roy Ayers, Oh What a Lovely Feeling, taken from his Virgin Ubiquity unreleased recordings 1976-1981. Whose ears have I got this afternoon? Already? All right, Mr. Dave Brown, welcome. Also, I think Sharon Brown is also listening in. Aisha Maxine Mills is listening in. And we've got Alan Mattingly. Good afternoon, guys. Somewhat of a bit of a funky affair this week. Just for the break, I've got a mix, and I tell you what, it's something different from what you'd normally expect. It's how I develop a groove. I'm just going to disappear for a couple of minutes, about 12 minutes just before break, and take myself on a groove. Until then, 1974, BT Express.

Serious Vibe there from BT Express 1974. That's taken from the Do It Till You're Satisfied album. Speaking of doing it till you're satisfied, well, what can I say about the weekend? Firstly, I'd like to thank a number of people, of which there are many. Stellar Grooves had its first play out, its launch down there in Digbeth this week. Ugh. And to say it was an unprecedented success is an understatement. Just check my social media and you'll see multiple images. And we do it again on the 30th of August down there at Red Cork in Digbeth. Those people I'd like to thank for getting the first one off the ground. Sharon Brown. Robin Dorling. The Dark Man, he knows who he is. And of course, two fantastic DJs, Aisha Maxine Mills, Miss Maxine, and Mr. Bruce Q. I just played a bit part, you know, I just kind of made sure everything was working okay. Them guys, they kept the floor full from start to finish. Now, you can't ask any more from your DJs than that, can you? So pumped. Can't wait to the 30th. Ticket releases later on this, on Monday the 30th for the next one. If you hear loads about the first one, please don't miss the next one. It will sell out rather quickly. This is Mongo Santa Maria, 1976 from his Sofrito album, Princess.

1976, Mongol Santa Maria there. Good morning, or is it good evening or good night? And I think he's just on his way out the door, actually. Good afternoon goes out to Mr. Tim Wright over there in Perth, Western Australia. We've got Simon Barnett, good afternoon. And up there in the Northwest, we've got Mr. Dave Miller down in London. We've got Mr. Tex James. Now, I will say again, I thank all you guys who turned out on Sunday. Really, really, really good support. And I'm sure I'll see you all again on the 30th, because guess what? We're just a few people who like to make you dance.

1980, Ronnie Laws, Tomorrow. And before that, we had Donald Byrd, 1976, taken from the Caricatures album. Dance Band, Good Afternoon, Mr. Malcolm Stretch Patrick. Great to see you on Sunday. And also, Good Afternoon over there in Switzerland. Goes out to Mr. Marcus Rotterman. He says it's a little bit hot over there at the moment. Now this, 2007, The Land of Freedom is the album, Quasi Mode, featuring Carmen Lundy, Gorgeous. Object in the Mirror,

1978, Bill Summers, Dorothy Ashby, a song written by John Coltrane and performed by Gary Bartz, Giant Steps. That's taken from his Love Affair album, and before that, fantastic Carmen Lundian, Quasi Mode, Object in a Mirror. Good afternoon over there in Switzerland, goes out to Christiniana Boldoff. I know what you said about the cheese, I love that. And also, good afternoon in Birmingham goes out to Mr. Pop Major. Great seeing you on Sunday. And I've got to say this, special mention goes out to Lizette Woon over there in Sweden. Really, really nice seeing you on Sunday. Made the trip all the way over just to see us. And tell you what, the DJs got the brief. They definitely got the brief, jazz funk in all its shades. And now for the next 10 or 12 minutes, I ask you just to chill out, sit back, and feel a groove.

0: tell you. That's my brief to all my DJs who turn up at Stellar Grooves at Jazz Funk in all its shades, but release some energy. Right, what was in that mix? First of all, we start off with Galaxy and War, DJ Fudge, Simpatico featuring Omar. That was 2017. Lance Ferguson, Lanu, 2007. And this lovely rhythm in the background, Magic Number, coming back to me, and that's At Jazz Remix. And segued in here, all the way from 1983, Captain Rap, Bad Times.
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0: Welcome back as we go back to 1977, Eta Maria, The Road Is Hard.

Yep, absolutely excellent there. Part one of this week's Jazz Dance Session. In the background, David Valentine, Blackbird, 1979. Before that, not 2019. Yeah, you have to get that in. Antonio Adolfo and his take on Casa Forte. That was taken from the Samba Jazz Alley album. And to kick the whole thing off, Ayrton Moreira, take it from his I'm Fine, How Are You Celebration Suite. It's on that track, on that album, I'm Fine, How Are You album. The road is hard, but we're going to get there. Never give up, guys. Good afternoon over there in Germany. Goes out to Mr. Tony Williams. Great to have your ears, fella. Let's get into part two of this week's Jazz Dance Session. And I tell you what, never can get enough of this guy. Obviously, absolutely gorgeous sound. All the way from 1979, the title track from his album, John Klemmer, Brasilia.

Yep, part two of the Jazz Dance Session. Bit more fiery than the first. You just heard Parachick, Tanya Maria, 1978. And before that, Paz, Yours is a Light, 1976.

somewhat truncated or long, shall I say, jazz session for this week. 43 minutes of jazz dance there that you've just heard in the background. Hiro Aki on Shuku, and that's a lovely track from his Are You Blue album, A No Ni, 1995. And before that, Tanya Maria Parachik, taken from her Brazil with Soul album, Paz, Yours is a Light, 1976, Candine Love Song. And start of the second session, John Klemmer, taken from his Brasilia album. Brasilia, I think I'll send that out to myself. Good afternoon or good morning goes out to Mr. Orville Douglas over there in New York. Yes, let's continue, shall we? I'm going to send this track out to Mr. Dave Miller, because I know he's going to come straight on and say, Ronnie Laws, I know it's Ronnie Laws.

but this time under the guise of Pressure. Taken from the 1979 Pressure album. Peaceful stream, especially the back end.

Good afternoon, because that's Jen and Jude Oakey. Typical coming in the door just as I'm about to go out of it. In fact, that reminds me of a little story on Sunday, but I won't go there right now. You just heard two great tracks from 1979. You just heard Roy Ayres, who unfortunately lost, I think it was last year. That was taken from his Quiet Fire album, Vista Light. And before that, Pressure, featuring Ronnie Laws, lovely sound, peaceful stream. Coming up on Jazz Funk Soul Radio, Jeremy Council at 6 at 4 p.m. all the way till 6. Brian Power at 6 till 8. Mark Chappell, 8 A to Z of Soul, that's at 8 till 10. And Funky Soulster, the Vinyl Groove Show, takes you to the end of the day. To take you through the end of the week show for this week, I did promise it a lovely track from Art Web 1977. You guys can catch me down there at the Wheat Sheaf with Mr. Geordie Rapolis this Sunday, a strictly vinyl session. I'm not sure whether I'm going to go funk or jazz funk. You have to turn up and find out. If I don't see you before, I'll see you Sunday. If not, I'll see you same time, same place next week. Mix signing out. Stella Jazz Funk Groove Show 269 comes to an end. See you next week.

Hi, good afternoon and welcome. I'm DJ Jez Kelsall and you're locked in to the New City Soul Show here on Jazz Funk Soul Radio. Let me say many thanks to Clive Smith for the last couple of hours, his stellar Jazz Funk Show. Great tracks as always, Clive. You can catch him here every week, 2 till 4. And now for the next couple of hours, I'll be taking you on a journey through the finest soul, funky, vocal, jazzy, deep and disco house. So if you like your house beats, this is definitely the show for you. Plenty of dance floor vibes as well between now and 6 o'clock UK time. In the background there is Walter G and a track called Femeliu. And to be start this afternoon's show, we had Risk Assessment with Jackie Bennett and As We Rise. 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

0: Charlie Parker and Max Roach. Charlie Parker.
1: Joe Pathiello there, and a track called Le Jazz. It's Thursday. It is the 30th of July. Can you believe it? Another month has raced by. And I find every week, every Thursday, I just say, I cannot believe Thursday has come round so fast. Hope you've had a good week. Hope everything's been kind to you and you've enjoyed the weather. And of course, if you're anywhere near the fires, I hope you've been safe and unaffected. So it's just coming up to 4:15 here in the UK with you, as you know, right the way through to 6. Plenty of great tracks still to come. So whatever you do, stay tuned, stay locked in here to Jazz Funk Soul Radio.

You're listening to Jez Kelso live in the mix on this Thursday afternoon, coming to you straight out of Bristol in the UK, where it's nice and sunny and the temperature is a relatively cool 23 degrees. After all those heat waves, it's very enjoyable, I must admit. It's nice to feel a little bit more comfortable. Just been listening to Keep On Walking by Nadia Lee. Up next, we're going right back to some soulful house here on Jazz Funk Soul Radio.

bringing you joy every Thursday here on Jazz Funk Soul Radio. There we have Lewis Radio, Earl W. Green, Groove Junkies with Real Soul and a track called He Gives Me Joy. And before that, the first one in the two in a row there was Jadeen Vader and Kay Elsey, Across the World.

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Hi to Chucky B there. And you can also follow via the Facebook group. So if you go on to Facebook and look for JFSR Soul Family, join the group, and you'll see a post from me, and you can leave a message, and I'll come back to you, say hi, and maybe give you a shout out on the radio too. 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

happy tune and a happy vibe here for this Thursday afternoon on Jazz Funk Soul Radio. Indeed, do I do? That is Sabroso and a track called Candy in brackets, All In Vibe. The track that came out in April on AW Music. And before that, we had DJ Spen, Tommy Davis, and Real Soul with My Mistake. Now, before I forget, I'd like to say a big thank you to everyone who came over to All Bar One on Saturday. That's All Bar One in Bath. We had such a fantastic time. Pretty quiet early on, and then it just got rammed and it was busy all night. Another mental night, so thank you very much for those who came along. Also want to say a big thank you to everyone who came to the Clifton Observatory on Sunday. What an afternoon we had. Great views, great weather, great people. And we're going to be back there on the 16th of August. So if you missed that one, check out Terry Soul for details. And we'll be there bringing you another afternoon of great times.

came out last year, but I'm sure is still available from your favourite download sites. And there's still 2 minutes to go of this track. I'm not going to play it all, I would love to, but time is racing on. It's now 10 to 5 UK.

Another track that takes us way back in time, the original 1986, and I'm sure you all know the words. Originally done by Gwen Guthrie, of course, this is Anthony Louis and a track called Ain't Nothing Going On But The Rent. But you knew that.

Mirko and Meeks with a track called Dreamer. It's just coming up to 5 o'clock here in the UK. If you just tuned in, you're more than welcome. This is what we do every Thursday. We have a little bit of a house party between 4 and 6, and everyone is welcome, and we mean everyone. Coming up at 6 o'clock, it's Brian Power, so you might as well just stay with us for the next few hours. Up next, we have John Morales here on Jazz Funk Soul Radio.

Now this is a really good remix by John Morales, originally by Sharon Red and Can You Handle It. Now when this first came out, I just started DJing in nightclubs, and I'll still have this on the original 12-inch. Can You Handle It? Sharon Red sounds good, this version. Now this came out in May of this year on Do It Anyway Records, so if you want to find that one, I'm sure you can. Now I just want to say a big thank you to everyone who came along to the Wednesday Soul Club at Toto's in Bristol yesterday. From 2:30 till 7 o'clock, and it was absolutely rammed, the busiest it's ever been. Must have been over 300 people rammed inside and outside enjoying the sunshine. Many thanks to Paul Alexander, JFSR DJ, for organising and inviting me. And it just goes from strength to strength. We're there the last Wednesday of every month. That's Toto's by the waterfront in Bristol, the last Wednesday of every month. It's free entry, but we're all doing our bit for charity.

Two in a row for the New City Soul Show. There we have Groove Disciple with Phoebe Edwards and a track called Believe in Me. And before that, we had Michael Gray with Gwen Dickey. Remember Gwen Dickey from Rolls Royce? And a track called If I'm Gonna Be With You. Now, don't forget, you can listen to Jazz Funk Soul Radio on your phone, your tablet, laptop, smart TV, and of course, smart speaker. For your smart speaker, you just need to say, play Jazz Funk Soul Radio, and we should come through loud and clear.

I'm feeling good vibrations, feeling good, hope you are too. 20 past five here in the UK. There we had the Sonic Soul Orchestra with Daniel Thomas, with Bobby and Steve, and Feel It. I want to say hi to regular listeners, Tex James, to Karen, to Marcus in Switzerland, to Dwight in America, and to fellow DJ Paul Alexander. Great to have you with us.

Still to come before 6 o'clock, we have more soulful house, a little bit of house disco, some Latin, a deep house track. So whatever you do, stay tuned, stay locked in to the New City Soul Show here on Jazz Funk Soul Radio.

Good time this afternoon, Davey Morales with Vanessa Mitchell and a track called Shout. And before that we had Let Me Tell You by Mirko and Meeks. 25 to 6 here in the UK. Coming to you live straight out of Bristol, you're listening to the New City Soul Show with me, Jez Kelsall. Now if you like your dance music, another great show to listen to is on Saturdays, 12 midday till 4 p.m. in the afternoon, that's 12 till 4. We have DJ Onks with his Dance Edition show. Like your dance music, check that out every Saturday, 12 till 4, DJ Onks.

Such a great track that from Masakai Mori. It's called Organ Revenge. Got quite a few tracks by Masakai Mori, as you know, and that's another one. Organ Revenge, sounding good. Now let me give you a couple of dates for your diary. So I'm back at All Bar One in Bath, one of my regular gigs there, on Saturday the 8th and the 22nd of August. That's Saturday the 8th and 22nd of August. I'll be there at All Bar One in Bath, so if you're anywhere near, why don't you pop in and say hi. Look forward to seeing you. You're listening to the New City Soul Show with me, Jez Kelsall.

John Flores with Latin House. We all like a little bit of Latin House here, Jazz Funk Soul Radio. Just coming up to 10 to 6, at 6 o'clock, Brian Power takes over with his Soul Sound Out show, so whatever you do, stay tuned. He's followed at 8 o'clock by Mark Chappell with the A to Z of Soul show. And then to finish off Thursday, we have Peter Piper, the Funky Soulster, with his Vinyl Groove show, which is from 10 to midnight. So whatever you do, stay tuned, stay locked in to Jazz Funk Soul Radio.

a classic rave track from 1988. Can you believe this? The original 1988 Voodoo Ray by a guy called Gerald. This is Jerome Sydenham and Fatima Najai. Oh, taking us back to the rave era. Well, we're coming towards the end of the New City Soul Show. Just one track to play. Coming up next, we have Brian Power, so stay with us. I want to say thank you very much for tuning in. Your support is always greatly appreciated. Hope you've enjoyed the musical journey that we've all been on. And if you have, then please spread the word and spread the love. We'll do it all again next week, as we do every Thursday, 4 till 6. Enjoy the rest of your Thursday, Friday and the weekend. It's my birthday this weekend, so hopefully I'll be going out for a meal. But have a good time. Enjoy yourself, but just don't overdo it. I'll be back here next Thursday, and we'll do it all over again. It leaves me, Jez Kelsall, just to say bye for now.

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5: Even now, the terror is welling up inside you.

Good evening. And welcome along to the Soul Sound Out right here on your JFSR. Hello. Let me start off the show by saying a big thank you to Jez Kelsall there. The last 2 hours, superb New City Soul. Thank you, sir. So what we got in the show? We've got the new stuff, we've got the old stuff, we've got the power pair. This week is from Stevie Wonder, everybody's favourite guest of the year. And the special feature, Master Cuts, Rare Groove. Rounding off the show with the Track Source Chart Toppers Mix and Match. And it's a house one today. 2 hours. We'll get it done. Of course we will. Let's do it.

0: So this is the Soul Sound Out right here on your JFSR. Music from back then along with some brand new releases and bits in between. Join me now on the old Facebook page. Say hello, what you're doing, what are you up to? Keep it clean, there are children listening. Speaking of which, I've got to do an extra big shout out to Christiana Baldor. I missed her post last week. I don't know, Facebook doesn't like me. And a big shout out to Tex James, Yvonne Gabriel, and Ray Kelly, all in the house. Hello, guys. Marcus Rotman's tuning in tomorrow. He's going to be mixed cloud in it. And why not? And in case you're wondering why we're having showers, it's down to me. I'm sorry. It's me. It's my fault. I've got the lawnmower out, started cutting the grass, and of course, it will rain. What can I say? Apologies if you're enjoying the having a drink in the garden. What can I say? I don't know what to say. Well, let's do the power pair instead then.
1: Power pair. This is the power pair. Two choice tunes from your favourite artists.

for your Thursday evening. Stevie Wonder started you off with I Wish from 1976. And this one, Do I Do? It's the Dr. Packer remix from 1982. Steveland Hardaway Morris. A child prodigy, multi-instrumentalist. Born in Chicago.

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Got 22 Grammys.

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They say, this is the Bose at number three. So number 11, mate, number 11. Let that bass ring out. And also a big, big shout out to Jan and Judo. Here they are in sunny knots. The rain probably hasn't got to them yet. And they're in the back garden enjoying the evening and getting ready, they say.

the Eric Cuffer extended mix. Lead vocalist for Casey, of course, was Harry Wayne Casey. See, that's where you got Casey from, his last name. See? The Sunshine Band are from his home state of Florida, originally called Casey, and the Sunshine Junkanoo Band. There you go. Squeeze in a quick quote. Most great people have attained their great success just one step beyond their greatest failure. There you go. That's from Napoleon Hill. Well, that's a name, isn't it?

That's the latest one from Vince Broomfield. Baby, baby, baby. That was released on the 16th of this month. Born and raised in sunny Miami, Florida. I'm a family of nine children. He's a singer,

only just started. Plenty more great music to come. All your favourites, old and new, coming right up. Well, we've done the new stuff. I want to play a little bit of older stuff now. So keep it locked right here to your JFSR.

club DJ, pioneer in house music, producer, songwriter. He studied engineering but dropped out to pursue his music career. Most famous for the hit single, Jack Your Body, remember that? Greg, he's also from Chicago, that's all I've got on him.

Denham both up. She said she's loving the sound. Thank you, Linda. Got to squeeze in an announcement now. On Friday, the 18th of September, a little way away, but not too far, Solis presents another

Breakwater, Say You Love Me Girl. That was from 1980, and they were a funk and soul band formed in 1971 in Philadelphia. Disbanded in 1980 after leaving Arista. So you're tuned in to the Soul Sound Out with me, BP. I'm looking after you until 8 o'clock this evening.

That's the 80s ladies. And so, turned on to you from 1981. A one album female soul vocal quintet. That's not easy to say. It was led by Roy Ayres.

Oh, I say it. And a track called So Different, that was from 1983. They started in Nassau, Bahamas. They moved to New York City, picking up a number of new members, releasing this single.

0: Leon, he was a singer, songwriter, producer, and composer from Detroit in Michigan. Besides having a solo career as a performer, he was best known for producing hits for other artists such as Michael Jackson, Quincy Jones, Maxwell, Minnie Riperton, Marvin Gaye, name a few, that'll do. Janice, a jazz singer from Brooklyn, New York, best known as a member of Manhattan Transfer Group. 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Say hello, what you're doing. But especially as we're going to go to everybody's favourite now with Guess the Year.
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2: Here are the clues, but what is the year?

So in this year, people apply for shares in British Gas. Don't tell Sid. Give you all the love that you'll ever need. The United Kingdom and France announced plans to construct the Channel Tunnel. Mm-hmm. And Voyager 2 space probe.

That's Willie Collins. Where are you going to be tonight? So in this year, the Space Shuttle Challenger disintegrates 73 seconds after launch, killing the crew of seven astronauts. Pixar Animation Studio is founded by Edwin Catmull and Alvie Ray Smith. And Halley's Comet reaches its perihelion, that's the closest point to the sun, during its second visit through the solar system in the 20th century. The first being in 1910. Do you remember that? Maybe not, but I remember the second one.

0: sign a peace treaty, thus ending the 335 years war. But one of the longest wars in human history.
1: 335? 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
0: Wait, well, one of the longest. So was there somebody longer? 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I say, are we at war, old chap? 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Shall we shine now? 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I will stop the impersonations since I am rubbish at

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1: Move your body.
0: Or less. 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The clues. 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So, what am I here for?

0: year in the F1, the overall championship was won by Alain Prost.
1: Boo.
0: And all the winning constructors were British.
1: Yeah,
0: back in the day, you see.

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But if you're guessing the year to be 1986, then well done to you, because it was indeed. So this is the Soul Sound Outright.

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4: Before we get started, does anyone want to get out?

That's Mainline and Funk About. That was released on the 17th of this month. That's the extended mix. Before that was Jay Vegas making Lerd. Released on the 24th of this month. That's the original mix. And before that one, Da Funk Junkies featuring Jeff Straw. Track called Feeling, released on the 10th of this month. Also the extended mix. Don't forget, coming up next, we've got Mark Chappell giving you the A to Z of soul. 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

This is Prunk and River Star, featuring Danny Lacito. Track called I Want Your Love, released on the 3rd of this month. Original mix preceding that was Michael Gray and Universe, also released on the 3rd.

next week, same time, same place. I'm going to leave you a track from Serge Funk. A track called Keep On, released on the 31st of this month. And it's the extended mix. So that's it. I'm done. I'm out of here. See ya!

Yes, indeed, my friend. Good evening. Welcome aboard. Hope you're well. All that kind of thing. Getting us underway tonight. The SOS band. Out of Savannah, Georgia. Many thanks to Brian Power for the last couple of hours. Absolute magic as ever. So how you been? It's been another hot one this week. But you know what? I look out the window into the woods. There's clouds aplenty, my friends. Clouds aplenty, you know. Some of them are big hitters tonight from 1986. From his Give Me The Reason album, which was an absolute award-winning smasheroony all over the world. Thursday night, the Andy's Ear Soul, 7 minutes after 8 o'clock with me, Mark Chappell.

gave it up when I fell in love. I used to be such a bad, bad boy. The good times were my toy boy. Good evening to the Calfies. Hope you well. Yes. In early as well this week. Good people. Yeah, love it. 1986 is the year. We've got a couple of absolute belters. We've got one or two that you might sit there scratching the old forehead. And even just a smidge of jazz. I've got 1, 2, 3, 4, 5, 6, 7, 8, 9. On the Knob Hill record label. Kid you not? 3, 4, 5, 6, 7, 8, 9. Lenny Williams.

That's United, the A to Z of Soul, 1986 tonight, and Jazz Funk Soul Radio. Great to have your company this Thursday evening. For the first time tonight, this guy, Georgie Faye.

There is another one from Georgia. He was really prolific in 1986, which is a bit strange, but you know what? What the hell? We don't worry about it. We just play the music and hopefully you love it. The Year of Janet Jackson. And a debut album as a solo artist.

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But I got home from work this evening and I just stood there for about 10 or 15 minutes enjoying that feeling of rain on the head.

played out for Helen Hutchison up there in Kilmarnock. It's her and BK. Good evening, both. Level 42, of course, Lessons in Love, the fabulous Mike King, Mark King, should I say, Mike Lindup, and the Gould Brothers. What a wonderful band they were. Hope you're well. 1986, right here. This Thursday night, the A to Z of Soul.

0: got to say a massive hello to Rob and Helen Burton, who are listening live yet again. Normally they always catch the podcast, but they're listening live tonight because there is a distinct possibility they could get the knock on the door that they have to evacuate because of fires down where they live in France. Crossing all the fingers in the world for you, my lovelies. Some scary times around the world at the moment, around the UK, around Europe. It's not very nice out there, my friends. Live in New Orleans was the big, big album for me from this band.
1: But one, two, three,
0: four. In 1986, they decided to do another live album. Live in Los Angeles, California. MA.

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0: 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Just amazing. Now, talking this week to my dear friend Helen Burton, and she professed to say she doesn't like Anita Baker. What the hell?
1: With all my heart, I love you, baby.
0: Each their own.
1: Stay.

need to apologise, my friend. Karen, if you're listening, hello, good evening. Tex James is most certainly listening. Evening, Tex. And if you are slowly joining us, good evening. Welcome aboard Jazz Funk Soul Radio on a Thursday. With me, Mark Chappell, the 80s here, so when it is 1986 tonight. Ooh. Fabulous. Ah, MCA Records in 1986. Patti LaBelle featuring Michael McDonald. On me, Todd.

Now, Helen, listening down there in France, as you didn't care for Anita Baker, I didn't care for Patti LaBelle. Never had. Stop me playing it, but never been a massive fan of Patti LaBelle. Don't know why, just didn't get it. But one of them things. Now, right, okay. Now's the time for a little bit of classy soul. Released this year, 1986, on an album entitled Chasing a Dream. Thank you, Mom. Def Jam recording. Father, thank you. Tashan. Thank you, Father. On the A to Z of Soul. Father, thank you. On a Thursday night, 1986.

Just to let you into a thing from next week's show, I can tell you already, 1974, my friends. Next Thursday, on the A to Z of Soul.

featuring the late great Ali Ollie Woodson on fabulous lead vocals there. Temptations, of course, and the fabulous Lady Soul. What about that? We've had a rethink, my friends. There is a reason behind the rethink. The year next Thursday night is going to be 1967 cross 68. But the reason it's going to be 1967 and we're changing it, simply because when I checked the calendar, it's Natalie's birthday. So it's going to be... Natalie Chappell's born year, 1967 and a bit of 68, baby, thrown in for good measure. So that's next Thursday, 67.

it when you understand some of the

this weekend there is a reggae festival just across the road from me, actually. For the whole weekend, starts tomorrow night. The following weekend is Electric Paradise with the likes of live on stage Grace Jones, Candy Staten, UB40, Calling the Gang, Sister Sledge featuring Kathy Sledge. The Big Love stage continues with Cameo, Earth, Wind and Fire by Al McKay, Shalimar, Jocelyn Brown, Heaven Small, and a whole host of others. Also, DJing Armin Van Helden, Dimitri from Paris, Roger Sanchez, Fat Tony from London. Also, house vocalist Julie McKnight and Barbara Tucker, all in one bowl, the National Bowl here in Milton Keynes. And it's literally across the other side of where I live. It's like 5 minutes walk and I can't go. Shocking. Already booked to do something else. Oops. It does also feature Dave Lee, Michael Gray, Mark Knight, Todd Terry. Can't believe you're going to miss it, people. There it is. If you are going, I'm sure it's going to be fab. Not as fab as this, but in your dreams. And 1986 on the A to Z Assault this Thursday night, the 30th of July.

Headlines album. That was the actual 12-inch version. Midnight Star. Midas Touch on the A to Z of Soul.

Of course, stop me from starting this feeling wonderful, wonderful. 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I tell you what. Evening, Dave Edwards. Have you well, mate? Just to say that I hope everything goes according to plan this coming Saturday for you, my friend. Fingers crossed and all that, but I'm sure you're not going to need them. 1986, the year Armando came. And he was grooving on a New York afternoon.

both in. They've been a bit busy getting setting up for Saturday for something for his dad's Memorial Day, really. I suppose we'll call it a Memorial Day in aid of dementia. So wonderful. I hope everything goes absolutely tickety-boo, my friend. And I'm sure it will. It'll be a lovely day. Just a shame I couldn't get there. Sue Edwards, you say all the right things, and I know you mean it. Thank you.

Fabulous. The controllers on the A to Z of Soul, My Secret Fantasy, of course. Wonderful to hear that. Been a while since I played that, to be fair. Her one and only album for Philadelphia International Records. Some great cuts on it, to be fair. But want to try and keep it a little bit more upbeat tonight. From her album Living All Alone, Phyllis Hyman.

Screaming at the Moon. Some great cuts on there. But that was probably the start of a period of what I would call the latter part of her career, where a lot of her albums were very sort of down, you know, because of her personal problems and issues, etc., etc. And her album became sort of kind of worse and worse, really. Such a sad, sad thing. And eventually committing suicide. It's so tragic, so tragic. It's such a beautiful, beautiful woman as well. Just what a talent. What a talent she was. Thursday night. It is. Where are we? 33. After 9 o'clock. The 80s year soul, 1986. If you weren't around earlier on, next Thursday, the year of the birth of Natalie Chappell, 1967-68.

Now, I don't think I played this since COVID. I was a lonely man. When we was recording some podcasts. Girl, and you were lonely too. From the days of the New Yorker. And we met for the first time. In Basildon Town Centre. Mark Hoods. Goodsy. If you're listening, pal. In our eyes, had so much to say. Hope you're well, mate. We'll be getting together today. Best to Sarah and the family.

released as a 7-inch single and a 12-inch on the 10 record label here in the UK. I never saw an import of this one. No doubt there was, but... Before that, of course, London's Finest, Loose Ends, Magic Touch from their album Zagora. We played two from Luther tonight. Two from Georgie Fame, as it were, and I can't not play this because this could be my favourite Anita Baker record ever. Said it before, I'll say it again. What would you give to see Anita

probably not the favourite album. Close. But the album before this, a debut solo, for me, personal thing and all that, is her finest moment in music, I feel. But there it is, you know. It's one of them things, isn't it? Shout outs D Conks, Matt Hemmons, Janice Lumpkins, Mr. Bruchette, Brian Brush, Steve Botting, Gavin Naismith, Alan Weir, George Smith. Rennie Backers mixes, Deborah and Diabru. Many thanks for checking in. Gavilar, sorry we can't be with you not tomorrow, Saturday night. Have a great time, mate. Happy birthday. Joy Sims.

New Jersey, July the 9th, 1950. Passed away February 3rd, 1999. She was an American singer-songwriter and pianist, but also really her main kind of job was background vocals. She sang for the likes of Aretha Franklin, Billy Joel, Stevie Wonder, Peter Tosh, Madonna. She wrote songs made famous by Benny King, Angela Bafil, Roberta Flack. We are talking about Miss Gwen Guthrie. Sadly taken from us far too early.

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There's been quite a few.

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Great documentary. Last two tonight, Gwen Guthrie and...

I long to be close to you. Well, that just about wraps up 1986 for us tonight on the A to Z of Soul. Many, many thanks for your ears, as ever. Without you, well, we wouldn't be here, would we? Thank you very much for your time, your patience.

With one of these that I've always felt is one of the greatest that I've ever heard. It really is. Top 10 record for me. It's just absolutely a beautiful piece of music. Have yourselves a great week, my friends. Stay safe, stay hydrated, stay everything. I got the words. Unusual. We'll see you next week for Natalie's birthday special, 1967. Have yourselves a great weekend. See you next week. Podcast will be up on Saturday.

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Mr. Lazzi, sir, good morning. Also, I'd like to say good afternoon and good evening, depending where you are on this beautiful globe. This hot, hot, hot globe. You got myself the Funky Saucy here on Jazz Funk Soul Radio for another weekly installment of the Strictly 100% Vinyl Groove Show. So as we take you out to the beautiful hours of 12 o'clock with some jazz, funk, soul, boogie, disco, and super rare grooves like this one.

So this is Charles Wright and expressing himself. Hey! Before that one, BT Express from the album called Shout. Hey! Also a big massive shout out, and a new shout out going out to a new listener, Quality Led. Welcome aboard. This is Brother to Brother. Chance on you.

still got a big mix, massive shout going out to Maxell. How are you? Thanking you. Shout also going out to Selena Tan, also Jane. Thanking both of you.

So this is the JBs. And you can't have Watergate or Scandalgate. Whichever one.

Curtis Mayfield.

James Brown and the Boss. Shout out to the Chucky B, Philip CS. Shout out also to Joshua Jacobs, how are you?

So this is the voices of East Harlem. Wanted Dead or Alive. This one's on a 12, wow, special. It's also in my top three. It's either number two or number three, but in the spaces are taken up by this band. This is the Modulations, and people, as we know, it's rough out there.

Gonna say a big massive shout out to Max Sells. Welcome back. Shouts are gonna to Yvonne Felix before you go to your bed. Shouts are gonna to the Tricks.

So if you just tuned in, this is the Strictly 100% Vinyl Groove Show with yours truly, the Funky Salsa, taking you up to the beautiful hours of 12 o'clock. I'm going to say week number 4 or 5 of this beautiful heat. More manageable this week. Who wants to go abroad, eh? Well, no, it's a silly question, but you know, you've got to ask it.

This is taken from the album Let's Do It Again. You know we love our Fatback.

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Probably a four or five. 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Hello, big, massive shout out to Doran and Michael. 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
0: Oh, don't be shy.
1: This is the Soul Searchers.

So this is Ashley's road clip, taken from the album Salt of the Earth. As we're looking at the time, a few more to go.

This is taken from the album Kofi, produced by Roy Ayers, directed, written. This is the sound of New Funk for the 2000s.

things done got too far gone. We got to let the girls know what they got to do for us. 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

It is James Brown. 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

0: this is James Brown's Funky People.
1: My vines all have some legs. 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
0: This is Myra Barnes.

People, it takes me to say have a fantastic day, have a super, super week and a great, great weekend. Safe and see you same time, same place, here on the Strictly 100% Final Groove Show. Peace, been fantastic. We can show. Wow. Be safe. Should see you guys in good shoes. Going to leave you this fantastic tune. 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See you later.

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Welcome along. It's us there again, and it's time for the Soul Vibration Show here on JFSR.co. My name is Bert Hodges. I'll be taking you through the next few hours with some great music. We kicked off this week's show with a track from Incognito, 1996, Labor of Love. Ah, oh, what a tune. We go back to 1978. This is Brainstorm. If Ever Need to Cry. Taken from the album Journey to the Light.

lovely track from Brainstorm. If you ever need to cry, featuring the amazing vocals of Belita Woods.

the Givens family. That track is called The Year of the Child, released on Rancho Records in 1979. And the one before from 1977, Sun Bear. That track is called I Heard the Voice of Music Say.

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With an extended house mix of Sade's classic I Couldn't Love No More.

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